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11: It's going to be cooling down to 46 degrees tonight. Tomorrow, sunshine, some clouds, and a high of 88. 48 in the evening, and on Wednesday, it's going to be cloudy, a little bit of rain, and a high of 61. I'm Sergio. More news and weather, go to MyEssentialOregon.com today.
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0: Billie Eilish on the Peak 104.1, and Central Oregon's very own Arena League football team, the Oregon Lightning, is going to be taking on the Washington Wolfpack. That's going to be happening this Saturday, the 16th, at the Deschutes County Fair and Expo Center in Redmond. And unfortunately, I don't have any more tickets to give away, but you can buy them and get more information by going to mycentraloregon.com. 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

Back to Friends on the Peak 104.1. This is Sergio. And it's supposed to be almost 90 degrees tomorrow. And apparently, there's a record set back in 1924. So who knows? Maybe it'll be a little hotter tomorrow than it was in 1924. But just remember to stay hydrated and throw on some sunscreen if you have to. And if anything, just enjoy the sunshine. It's great. And I think we might get rain on Wednesday. But yeah, definitely get outside and enjoy that sunshine. And do something outside. I got more of Central Oregon's best music.

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0: So it'll be cooling down to 46 degrees tonight. Tomorrow, sunshine with some clouds. A high of 88, 48 in the evening. And on Wednesday, it's going to be cloudy with a little bit of rain. I'm Sergio. For more news and weather, go to MyCentralOregon.com today.
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And if you want to get out and do something with the family tonight, you should make your way over to the Tower Theater. 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

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That's trivia with a shocking twist. Also, Brooke and Jeffrey have collected the best news stories from around the world. 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

0: Jimmy Eat World on the Peak 104.1. I think that's it for me. I'm going to get out of here and enjoy the rest of my Monday evening. I'll be back tomorrow playing more of Central Oregon's best music from 3 to 7. In the meantime, be safe out there. Enjoy the sunset. 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
1: Price is Right has been on our TV screens for over 50 years.
2: So wild.
3: Oh, crazy.
2: Dude, all it reminds me of is being homesick from school.
3: Me too. Yeah. I only watched it sick.
1: Definitely, but somehow it's still setting new records every so often.
3: Wow.
1: It's Brooke and Jeffrey in the morning, because last week they had a Mother's Day themed episode where a retired veteran named Vanessa won over $240,000 in cash and prizes.
2: That's awesome.
3: I didn't know it was possible to win that much money on TV.
2: It's great until you realize you have to pay the taxes on all of that.
1: Well, let's listen to host Drew Carey give her the good news.
4: $240,150. Vanessa, nice job. Almost a quarter mil.
5: Which makes her the biggest pricing game winner in Price is Right daytime history.
2: Jeff, don't we have a $25 gift card to give out at some point today?
1: Yeah, it'd be amazing if people got that excited about the prizes we give away.
3: If we get a $26 one, we're like, this is the largest prize we've ever given out.
2: You get an extra large t-shirt.
1: I mean, we never make sounds like that, even when we're getting shocked by the shock collar. Which is an experience any game show contestant would be happy to win. But for some reason, we're the only show who does this.
3: Yeah!
1: Don't know why. Shock collar question of the day. Jake, let's go.
6: What's so special about today, May 12th?
3: You're going to tell us, Jake.
2: May the 12th be with you.
6: I'm sure most people in this room know it as National Limerick Day.
3: Ooh, yeah.
2: Oh,
3: that's
2: right.
3: What's a limerick again?
6: We've all been avid limerick lovers since 2010, I'm pretty sure.
7: Yes.
6: But today also features some very famous birthdays, including for pro skater Tony Hawk. But who are some of the others? You'll have to tell me during a special Born This May edition of Plenty of 20.
2: Why'd you bring the limericks up?
6: Because it's May 12th, Brooke.
7: Celebrating.
1: It's Limerick Day.
6: Yeah. Don't worry about
3: Brooke.
6: It. You'll say a number 1 through 20. I'll describe a famous celebrity or a historical figure who was born on May 12th. They could be alive. They could be dead. You just got to name them to stay in the game.
3: Okay.
6: Let's start with the woman who's devastated. We're not actually doing limerick trivia today.
1: Oh, man.
6: That's Alexis.
7: I was studying. I'll get 12.
6: You paid attention in history class, Alexis, so this should be easy.
7: Of course.
6: In the 1850s, she revolutionized nursing, helped modernize hospitals, and basically invented the phrase, you should probably wash your hands.
2: Mm-hmm.
6: Which famous May 12th birthday girl are we talking about?
7: I wish I knew. I don't know.
3: Wash your
7: Sorry,
3: hands.
7: Brooke, to disappoint you.
3: I'm kind of lost, too.
7: Brooke's looking at me very disappointed. But I'll give a shout out to Brooke's favorite old female, Marie Curie.
3: Yeah.
2: I do love her.
3: Awesome.
6: Marie Curie is not who I'm looking for. I'm worried she Alexis doesn't wash her hands a bunch. The nurse I was looking for is Florence Nightingale. The reason we have International Nurses Day is because of Florence Nightingale.
3: Yes.
6: Everyone acting like they knew that. I know they didn't. Brooke, we're over to you. 12 is off the board.
2: 13, then.
6: This actor is...

0: from a famous family, which is Hollywood's version of a buy one, get four free deal. Yeah. He's also the dad to a well-known model and socialite who recently sold her cosmetic company for close to a billy goat.
1: Oh.
0: Like FloJo Nightingale, he was also born on this day. Who is he?
2: Oh, okay. Here is my thought. I think that it's a Baldwin.
3: Alexis, give Brooke the judgmental stare back that she was giving you.
4: Brooke, really? Yeah, I don't know.
5: I was thinking the Hiltons, but that makes more sense.
2: No, because isn't it Hailey Bieber? Isn't Rhodes her?
4: Rode.
2: Sorry, Alexis.
3: Yikes.
2: She sold it for a bunch of money.
3: Cat fight about to break out in the studio.
5: Brooke definitely doesn't wear makeup.
2: But I could never remember who her dad is. She's either... one of them's married to that crazy Hillary lady.

0: Got it.
1: That is
2: great word.
1: Haley Baldwin Bieber's father. We're one for two, Jose. We're back to you. We're talking all May 12th birthday people.
2: I'm going to go two.
1: Number two. This actor, born May 12, 1978, became famous after hooking up with baked goods in one of the most uncomfortable movie scenes ever filmed. Which birthday boy is this?
2: Oh, I was like Martha Stewart, but then I see Brooke Glass because it's the dude from American Pie.
3: I know, I'm having a hard time with his name in my head.
2: What's his name? Is it the guy who did the pie?
3: Oh, I can picture him.
1: Here's a hint, Jose. Yes. He was born on May 12th.
2: Oh, come on,
3: wow,
2: Jake.
3: That was helpful.
4: Damn, basically gave it away.
2: Uh-huh. I can picture him. It's like Jason. It's Jason.
1: Need an answer.
2: Miller.
1: Jason Miller.
2: Dang it.
1: No, Jason Miller, Mayhem Miller, an MMA fighter, might be who you're thinking of.
2: Maybe it.
1: Jason I'm looking for was Jason Biggs.
2: Biggs, that's
1: from American Pie.
2: Oh, that's so close.
1: All right, we're through three rounds. Only Brooke has gotten hers right, and Jeffrey, we're over to you. Got to get this right to keep the game going.
4: Number nine.
1: This May 12th birthday guy was part of the Brat Pack and starred in movies like The Breakfast Club and St. Elmo's Fire. Mm. But maybe the most important role was the coach of a ragtag team that Jeffrey DeBeau grew up idolizing.
2: Uh-oh.
1: You weren't allowed to watch many movies, but your mom let you see this one, Jeff. Name the actor and the film.
4: This is another like Hollywood family, right? Where everyone in the family is actors.
1: A good portion, yeah.
4: Yeah. Estevez is the last name.
2: Oh, like Emilio.
4: Carlos. And is it Emilio?
2: Yeah, Emilio's the brother.
4: Emilio is the guy. That's
2: him. Who you're looking for?
4: I'm looking for Emilio Estevez.
1: In the movie?
4: Mighty Ducks.
2: Oh!
1: Correct. Emilio Estevez and Mighty Ducks.
2: Way to get there.
1: That takes us to a tiebreaker. And we're going to go to Brooke for this one. Brooke, if you get this right, you win. If you get it wrong, Jeffrey is victorious.
3: Ooh.
1: This actor played the terrifying Marcellus Wallace in Pulp Fiction and also runs every job in the Mission Impossible franchise, like the world's angriest HR manager. Who is this May 12th birthday?
4: This is too easy.
3: Is it Quentin Tarantino that's in all of those?
2: Question mark, my boy.
1: Not allowed to say. I need
2: She's
1: an answer,
2: so
1: Brooke.
2: Stressed,
3: he's in James Bond? Quentin Tarantino.
1: He's incorrect, Brooke. He's looking for Ving Rhames.
3: Oh, I don't even know
2: who
3: that
2: I was
3: is.
2: Thinking.
4: Wow.
1: Not a lot of Ving Rhames. Okay, that tomorrow we're doing all Ving Rhames the entire time. Jeffrey, you have won today's Plenty of 20.
4: For besmirching the career of the great actor. What's his name?
1: Ving Rhames.
4: Ving Rhames. Brooke is going to be getting shocked while singing It's Gonna Be Me by NSYNC. How dare you?
3: V-I-N-G?
1: Okay.
4: Exactly how it sounds,
2: Now you're
4: Brooke.
2: Just saying it's going to be Ving.
3: Okay. Every little thing I do never seems enough for you.
4: It's not.
3: You don't want to lose it again, but I'm not like that.
2: I couldn't wait to get there.
4: That one was for you, Ving. That's your shock collar.
5: Happy birthday, Ving.
4: Question of the day.
3: My guy.
4: Phone taps coming up in just a few minutes. We got a news update from Bill Baker just ahead with Brooke and Jeffrey in the morning on The Peak 104.1.
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4: 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Cybersecurity expert Tom Mattson says,
5: they're literally tracking everybody that passes, whether you're in violation of a law or not.
4: 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Today, our high temperature near the record of 90 set back in 1924. Tonight, clouds and a thunderstorm, and much cooler tomorrow, highs only in the lower 60s.
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7: You know the people at customer service who verify your information on the phone to make sure it's really you?
8: Yeah.
7: Well, this is not going to be a shocker, but they already know everything. It's written down for them right there on the screen.
9: That's not supposed to be a shocker.
10: Isn't that why they're verifying it?
8: Yeah.
7: They might even know stuff about you that you don't even know.
10: Oh.
7: Wouldn't that be weird?
9: Yeah.
7: Especially if it's embarrassing information about your family.
10: Oh, God.
7: I sure hope that doesn't happen in your phone tap right after this.
11: I love this. Every Thursday right here on the Peak 104.1 at 10:50 in the morning, okay? Mm-hmm. Dan Denning, the water conservation manager for the city of Bend, is here to share water wise tips.
7: Oh, water tips on Thirsty Thursday.
11: Yes. That's it. And you can also check out Water Wise Tips

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1: Hey.
2: Hello?
0: Hi, is this David?
2: Yes, this is. How can I help you?
0: Hi, my name is Scott. Scott Chegg from Medical. I'm calling in regards to the email that you sent.
2: Oh, yeah.
0: Apparently it's some sort of issue.
2: Hold on a second.
0: Before we can proceed, I do need to verify your identity for security purposes. So,
2: Oh, yeah, absolutely.
0: Okay, tell me, how many fingers am I holding up?
2: How would I possibly know that?
0: I'm just kidding.
2: Oh, okay.
0: You were obviously a little bit tougher than that. It was two, by the way.
2: Okay.
0: Giving you the peace sign.
2: Okay.
0: Anyway, yeah, so I do need to verify. What is your date of birth?
2: It's June 3rd, 1980.
0: Knew it.
2: Knew what?
0: I knew that. I already knew the answer to your date of birth.
2: Well, yeah, you were just confirming my information.
0: Right.
2: Right?
0: Yeah, no, it's just funny that I know these things about you.
2: Well, I mean, you're
0: like, I know what you're going to say before you even say them.
2: Well, yeah, you're my doctor's office. I filled out all the information when I submitted everything for my insurance.
0: I bet you wish you could do that, but it's me. It's my job.
2: I'm happy for you.
0: Yeah. Great. Good job on that one. Next question. Please verify your home address for me.
2: Okay. It's 198
0: Holman Road.
2: Yeah.
0: Sorry, go ahead.
2: Okay. It's 198 Holman Road.
0: Seattle 98115. I knew it. I knew that one. Did you hear me? We said it at the same time.
2: I don't get what you're doing right now. Like, what are you doing, man?
0: I'm verifying your information.
2: Right. But to verify it, you wouldn't have to say it at the same time as me. You just...
0: I just like doing things differently. You know, I have a certain energy about my job, and
2: I mean, this isn't supposed to be a fun time. This is just a business call to make sure that my insurance information.
3: Oh, Mr. Serious Man. Oh, this is a business call. Oh, my medical is so serious.
2: Yeah, my medical information is serious. Can I talk to your supervisor?
0: You're so close, though, to being verified. One more question. If you get it right, then you're in.
2: Look, this is supposed to be a simple fix, so if you could just ask your question and we can get through this, I would very much appreciate it.
0: Let's start. I'm going to put on some music here just for dramatic effect. Now, please verify, how many times was your mother, Michelle, married?
2: What is going on? Why are you playing music?
0: Well, this is my job, and I do it well, so please just answer the question. How many times was your mom married?
2: This is ridiculous.
0: Mm.
2: I don't understand why you would need
0: time's
2: that
0: running
2: information
0: out to answer
2: from our medical records, but the answer, if you really need it, is once. My mother's been married once.
0: Ooh, I'm sorry. She was actually married in 1979 to a man named Sam LeBeau before your father.
2: What?
0: That's twice.
2: Bullshit. My mother has only been married once, and this has nothing to do with me getting into my medical record.
0: You know what? I do want to give you a break, though. I know I've been a little bit extra with you. You do seem kind of angry. I'm just going to go ahead and verify you.
2: I don't want to be verified by you. You're crazy.
0: I feel bad. I know I put you through a lot there. I feel like I can trust you. Just go ahead and tell me, what's your question? How can I help you?
2: I just want to get my insurance information added onto my bill.
0: You know what? I'm so sorry. I can't actually help you with that. I'll have to transfer you to another department.
2: Are you kidding me? I went through all of that, and you're not even the person that can help me.
0: I don't deal with billing. We'll have to pass you on to somebody else, to verify you. I just mainly deal with prank phone calls.
2: What?
0: Yeah, I mean this call that was set up by your sister, Jordan.
2: Are you joking?
0: I am joking, because my name is Jeff.
2: Man, I am going to kill her.
0: I'm sorry, dude. Your sister told us that you came to her complaining about some issue with your medical bill recently. She thought we could use it to mess with you.
2: That whole information about my mom being married twice, like, I was like, is this real? Like,
0: yeah, she actually was. Sam LeBeau was his name. Excellent lover.
2: What?
0: No, I'm joking. Your sister really likes to screw with you.
2: Oh, my God.
4: 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Central Oregon's best music all day.

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1: Why is it best friends always make the worst matchmaking decisions when they're trying to set you up?
0: Amen, Jeffrey.
2: Seriously.
1: They're like, what? He's a great guy.
2: Yep.
1: He's just got a weird roommate that he's quote unquote legally married to with several children.
2: Oh, yeah. My God.
3: But he's perfect for you.
0: Yeah.
3: He is perfect for you. You guys would be so cute.
2: Or I get that. Oh, she's super annoying. Her laugh is so obnoxious. Just like yours.
0: Yeah.
2: Can you imagine us together in a room, man?
1: Oh, my God. One of our listeners had the shock of a lifetime when her friend tried to set her up on a date at the last minute. And as she walked into the bar that night, she knew immediately there had been a terrible misunderstanding. Still, though, she gave it her best shot. And you're going to hear what happened in a second date update right after this. Dave Clemens and the Humane Society of Central Oregon brings you the Pet of the Week. 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They say

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0: 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Hey. It's Brooke and Jeffrey in the morning. 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
1: If you ever receive a bad gift, you can either pretend that you really like it.
0: Or you pretty much
1: have to pretend that you like
2: it. I was going to say, I didn't know we had another option.
1: You really have no other way.
0: Yeah.
1: The thing is, that doesn't really work for one of our listeners, because he just found out what his girlfriend has secretly been planning to give him for his upcoming birthday.
3: Uh-oh.
1: And the mere idea of it is sending him into a literal panic.
0: Oh.
1: So much so, he's determined he has to stop her from ever giving it to him.
0: Whoa.
1: And you're going to hear what that is and why he absolutely cannot let it happen in your brand new Awkward Tuesday phone call. Next, Dave Clemens and the Humane Society of Central Oregon brings you the Pet of the Week.
3: All right.
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1: It's awkward.
2: It's Tuesday.
1: It's Awkward Tuesday phone call.
0: You've heard people say the phrase, information is power.
3: Mm. Yes.
0: Mm-hmm. Yeah. Well, that's not the case for our listener, Franklin.
4: What? Oh.
0: Apparently for him, information is fear.
3: Uh-oh.
0: Because he learned something recently that got him so terrified, so scared.
4: Uh-oh.
0: He emailed us asking if we could help him make an Awkward Tuesday phone call.
4: So maybe ignorance is bliss is the better quote we should use here.
0: Oh, if only. It's too late for that, though. Oh. Franklin now knows too much.
4: Oh,
0: so,
4: Franklin.
0: Franklin. What? Welcome to the show, man.
5: Hi.
4: Oh, my God. Just even that hi legit yeah. sounded frightened. Yeah. I thought Jeffrey was exaggerating like he normally does, but you...
0: I felt like I was exaggerating, but you sound like you're hiding underneath a blanket right now.
5: No. I get a little nervous talking. I'm on the radio. Everybody's listening.
4: Oh. Yeah, don't worry. It's only like 5 people that listen
6: to
4: this show.
6: Worry.
0: Yeah.
4: And one of them is my mom, and she thinks anything anyone does on our show is amazing.
5: Okay.
0: Yeah. Okay.
4: There you go.
3: Even you, right now, you're doing great.
4: Yeah, that's what my mom would say. Oh, he's so adorable.
0: Yeah, you're in a safe space right now, Franklin, so feel free to say whatever you need to. We need to know, what is this information that you found out that has you so terrified?
5: Oh, okay. Well, like you've heard, I found out something I wasn't supposed to know.
0: Okay. Well, you could take your time in telling us. You sound like you're rushing.
4: Yeah. First, like, set the scene. Why are you not supposed to know this information?
5: Well, I was hanging out with a buddy of mine, and I said, hey, so what are you doing this weekend? And he goes, oh, I'll be at your thing. That's basically going to take the whole day, you know, with the setup and everything.
4: Oh.
5: And I was like, he saw, like, on my face, and then I saw his face. So it was, like, one of those things that he definitely wasn't supposed to say what he just said.
4: Oh.
3: No, it's like a surprise.
4: Your thing. Is your birthday coming up?
3: Yeah.
5: My birthday is Saturday, yeah.
3: Something planned.
4: There's
3: That's
4: always
3: fun.
4: One person that ruins it.
6: Yeah.
0: But he came out with a little bit of information. What did he say?
5: I mean, he didn't give it up right away. But I knew he was hiding something. So I was like, you got to tell me what it is. Oh. And he tells me that my girlfriend has put together a surprise party for me.
4: Oh, that's so cute.
3: Oh, that's great.
4: Is that
3: dude.
4: Not something you would like? Because some people, I guess, you know, everybody in this room would love a surprise party, I think. Mm-hmm. Maybe not Jeff.
0: Yeah,
4: but,
0: please no.
3: Okay. Yeah, you want to open the studio door, no one's here.
0: Yeah. what a dream.
4: What about
0: Why would you
4: though?
0: Put that in my head?
4: What about you? What's your take on it? Are you excited to hear this or not?
5: No, not at all.
6: Oh, okay.
5: I am not a party person. I'm not a big gathering person.
4: Okay.
3: You are nervous just talking to us.
4: And yeah.
5: Here's the thing. My friend made me swear that I wouldn't give him up.
4: Oh, yeah.
5: He slipped up. It was an honest mistake. So I can't just, I don't want to throw him under the bus.
4: Yeah, that's good.
5: But I got to do something here because I don't want a party.
4: You don't.
5: No, not at all.
3: You don't want one at all. You still like the attention.
5: Kind of my fault because I had mentioned a couple of months ago that I'd never really had a big birthday party or anything, but I don't think she understood that that's because I didn't want one.
3: You accidentally manifested this, bro.
6: Some people I know don't like celebrating, but I'm like, no, we have to. Like, you'll suck it up and celebrate.
0: So you don't like the attention being on yourself, or you don't like the big crowds, or like, what is it about it that scares you the most?
5: I don't like either, but both of them together are frightening.
4: Okay.
5: And it's also kind of personal.
4: Mm. Like there's a third reason that this can't happen is what you're saying?
5: Yeah, that's exactly it.
0: Okay, well, what is it?
3: Oh.
4: It's kind of personal. What is it?
0: Just tell us.
5: That's not something that I'd be comfortable sharing.
4: Okay.
3: What if we use your phone, you only tell us, and we just react to what you're saying.
0: You can swear us to secrecy.
4: Okay. You know, it's fine if you don't tell us, but can I ask, does your girlfriend know this personal thing, or is this also a secret from her?
5: It's

0: also a secret from her.
1: Okay. Okay, see, so... Okay. I mean, if she knew, then maybe she would have never planned this to begin with. Whatever it is that you're dealing with.
0: I'm pretty sure that would be the case.
1: Okay. Okay.
0: And I just want some advice on how to get out of this without letting her know that I know.
1: Okay.
2: How do you get out of a surprise party that you're not supposed to know about?
1: Are you sure you can't have a medical emergency right now?
2: Yeah.
3: That would be a good time to eat some more sketch. You get some food poisoning.
2: Yeah, there you go.
4: Find all the one-star food trucks in town.
5: We have gift cards to restaurants that are very, very lowly rated. We could send you.
0: The problem is we live together, so I might have to commit to a performance for a couple of days at least.
4: Oh, no. And you have to ensure she doesn't eat the leftovers. It's probably not a good route.
5: Okay.
2: No. Oh, no.
5: So you want the advice on how to call your girlfriend and sneakily get out of the surprise party that she threw for you that she doesn't know you know about.
1: Dude, she's got everything planned right now. Like, how elaborate is this party? Do you know?
0: I don't know all the details, but I know it's big. She doesn't do anything small.
2: I mean, God. She rented some place out already. That's a big flag.
3: So many people wanting to see you.
5: Well, we got our work cut out for us. We're going to think of some advice to give you on how to accidentally cancel your own surprise party when we reach out to your girlfriend and get you your awkward Tuesday phone call right after this.
0: We can't do it now?
5: What?
0: Okay. No, I was just hoping we could just do it and get it done.
5: We'll get to it, but we need to take a break first. Like, we need a minute to think of what our advice should be, and then we'll come back and give it to you and let you make your call.
0: Okay. Okay.
2: Take a deep breath. Keep breathing. Don't hold it.
0: I'm breathing. Okay.
5: Keep doing that all the way till we get back. We'll do it right after this. Hold on.
6: 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Central Oregon's best music all day.
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1: Yeah.
2: It's awkward.
3: It's Tuesday.
2: It's Awkward Tuesday phone call.
0: This weekend, someone's getting a surprise party for his birthday thrown in his honor.
4: And he's crying.
0: Just one problem is he hates surprises, he hates parties, and he hates honor.
4: Yeah.
0: And that would describe our listener, Franklin, who just found out through a buddy that his girlfriend is going to be throwing a big gathering with a bunch of people at a restaurant to celebrate his birthday.
1: That sounds good to everybody.
4: But it's his worst nightmare.
0: Yeah. So he wants to figure out how to politely convince his girlfriend to cancel it, even though he's not supposed to know about it in the first place.
1: Yeah, that's an extra layer. That's kind of tough to deal with. Mm-hmm.
0: Definitely a challenge. So, Brooke, what's your advice for Franklin?
4: Okay, so I think you lean into the positives, right? You say, oh my God, honey, I am so excited to just spend my night with just you. Okay? And I assume, like, she has made a ruse, right? Like, you guys are just going to a dinner or something?
5: Yeah.
4: Yeah, so lean into that and be like, this is just my perfect birthday. And crazy. I just read like 8% of people get engaged on their birthdays. Isn't that weird?
1: Whoa.
4: I'm just saying.
6: You want to trick her into thinking he might propose.
1: Or are you forcing her to propose to him now?
4: I'm just forcing her to cancel and be happy about it.
0: Okay.
4: You know, like, oh my God, I have to cancel the party. He said this.
1: Now
4: he might propose.
1: You're cheating in a pan.
5: Well, the only thing that scares me more than surprise birthday parties is proposing.
4: Oh. Okay.
0: Franklin, just lock that in the back of your mind in case you want to use it. Jose, what's your advice?
1: Well, the trickiest part of this is that you need to get her to admit that there was a party before she finds out that you already know about it.
4: Oh, you're trying to get her to confess to him?
1: The only way that I can think of doing this is to tell her that you had a surprise party as a child and it completely scarred you.
0: What do you think about that, Franklin?
5: That is really good.
4: Okay.
1: All right.
5: I can try to sell that easier than the proposal. I really want to stay away, far away from the
4: Okay, we won't do the proposal. Just
0: Okay.
1: You got him even more scared, Brooke.
4: Sorry that I even brought it up. Just emphasize you're excited to spend time with just her.
5: Okay. I think I can find them. I can probably combine them both to like, hey, I want to spend time with you, and here's why.
0: Okay.
4: Okay. Right. Matter what, you need to calm down.
0: The longer that we hold this off, the more nervous he's getting.
1: Yeah.
0: So we just have to dial her number and do this. You ready, Franklin?
5: I'm as ready as I'm going to be. So yeah.
0: All right. Just take a deep breath, and while you do that, I'm going to dial her number.
4: He hasn't breathed in 5 minutes.
0: Yeah. You need it. Here we go.
7: Hello?
5: Hey, babe. It's me. How's it going?
7: Franklin?
5: Yeah.
7: What number are you calling from? I don't have this one saved.
5: I'm at the other office. I'm sorry. I'm just calling myself.
7: Okay.
5: I was looking at the weather for Saturday, and I know they're saying it's going to be really, really sunny, but there's like a 35% chance that there's going to be like a huge storm. Mm. And I'm just thinking, if anything, we should probably just go away Saturday evening. Get out of the area, avoid the rain. It'll be like spontaneous, but we planned it.
7: Oh. Babe, I need you to calm down. You are freaking out and it's already booked. We're going to have dinner downtown. Like, don't worry about it.
5: Okay. I hate to bring it up, but the thing about that is that I had a birthday downtown when I was a kid, and it just didn't go well. I don't like going downtown for my birthday. It was a whole thing then.
7: I'd rather just have a birthday downtown as a kid?
5: Yeah, it was a whole thing. Like, a lot of people were there, and I wasn't really prepared for it. I was a kid. It just really freaked me out. Mm. So I just, between that and the weather, I'd rather just go anywhere else.
7: Do you know something that maybe you shouldn't know?
5: No. Uh-oh. No, I don't know anything.
4: What?
7: You're being super weird. You call me from this, like, unknown number, and now you're, like, talking about the weather and going out of town when it says it's just going to be sunny, and now there's some, like, downtown birthday

0: trauma, I guess, from when you were a kid. I'm so confused. If you know something, you have to tell me.
1: I don't know. Maybe what you know, something I don't. I don't know. What do you know that what? I should know? Do you know something? Do you know something?
0: Franklin, okay. Who told you?
1: I don't want to tell you who told me, if anybody told me anything.
2: Oh.
1: I don't want to do, if we were going to do anything other than this, I don't want to do the thing that we might be doing. You know what I mean? I just don't want to do it.
0: Okay.
1: If we were doing anything.
0: So it sounds like you know about your birthday, and all I want you to know is that we can't cancel it. It's too late at this point, and just don't worry about it. I've got it all booked. Everything's going to be fine. You're going to have a blast. Like, I've got all your friends are coming, your family, your sister.
2: Oh, no.
0: So it's going to be awesome.
1: Okay. Look, I know we've been together for 6 months now. I love you. It's just, we can't do this.
0: What is the problem? You've been to like big parties before. I don't understand why this is the problem.
1: Yeah. Okay, well, first of all, those weren't my parties, so it wasn't, you know, no big deal, no pressure. And something you didn't know, and I didn't know how to tell you until now, is that I'm not 31, I'm 41.
0: What?
3: No. Oh, my gosh.
2: What?
0: Wait. Oh, are you serious?
3: You've been lying about your age?
2: Why would you lie about your age?
3: To your girlfriend?
0: Okay, dude. What is going on?
4: Yeah.
0: Hello?
4: Hi, Sierra.
3: Oh, dang.
4: Hey, sorry to tell you it like this,
2: holy
4: but
2: crap. No.
3: Shocking.
4: I think we're all recovering too. So you're on a radio show right now. This is called Brooke and Jeffrey
0: okay,
4: in the morning.
0: No,
2: we are shocked. Told us that he didn't want to have a surprise party because, I don't like crowds. I hate surprises. It's because you didn't want to get outed on the big lie you've been telling.
4: Okay, no judgment, Brooke. Remember, we're on his side.
2: They've been together for 6 months.
4: Okay.
0: I'm going to need someone to tell me what's happening right now.
2: Franklin.
4: That's probably the best person.
1: Here's what happened. I got really nervous about the birthday party because of my age, and I was trying to get out of it without letting anybody know what the real problem was.
3: Dude.
4: Oh, my God.
3: They know how old you are.
4: Obviously,
3: she doesn't.
4: Yeah.
0: Why? No. All my friends think I'm dating a 31-year-old.
2: How about you think you're dating a 31-year-old? Yeah. Who cares what your friends think? How old are you, Sierra?
0: 29.
1: Okay. I mean, look, age is just a number. I've got the heart and body of a 31-year-old.
4: But why would you say that you're 31 when you're really 41?
1: Because we wouldn't have matched otherwise.
3: Wait, were you like lying on an app?
4: On a dating app?
1: Right.
3: Oh, so the age range, and so he'd be out of her range.
2: Because she doesn't want to date a 41-year-old.
3: Yeah.
1: I'm sorry, babe. What? I really did not know how to tell you. I was going to tell you. I didn't know how or when, and I'm sorry.
2: Oh, my God.
0: Well, I don't know. 6 months in on a radio show is probably not the best idea.
2: Yeah.
1: I mean, we love each other. That's the thing that's really important.
0: But you've been lying to me.
1: Okay, it's a lie, and it's a big lie. It shouldn't be a relationship-ending lie, I don't think, because I think, you know, we got something really good.
0: I mean, that's something we're going to have to talk about. I don't know. This is all, like, a lot right now. I don't know what to do about the birthday, because all the decorations say 31, and your parents are going to be, like, laughing at me.
1: No one's going to laugh at you. No one's going to laugh at you. I'll let my family know that it's a joke, and it'll be fine.
2: It's a joke, so you're going to lie to them?
1: No.
0: Like, half of the party will think it's a joke, and half will think it's real. Like,
2: what is happening?
1: No, I'll let them know they're in on the joke. It's a joke, and they'll be in on it. It'll be fine.
3: Can we reverse the balloon so it says 13? Then it looks like even more
4: of a joke.
3: Oh,
4: that's funny.
3: Like, and, I'm finally a mature
2: And you know what
3: teenager.
2: They say, like, 41 going on 13.
4: That could be really funny.
3: Now we got an idea.
4: You know, just lie after lie after lie until it's all... Who knows where we are?
0: Like, I'm going to have to think about this. I mean, I can't cancel the party now. There's just too much that's gone into it.
4: Okay, that's fair.
3: Man. All I hear is I put a deposit down.
4: Yeah, okay. It sounds like this is the making of an awkward Tuesday update.
2: I do need you all to check in after this party goes
3: down. I think everybody does.
1: Again, babe, I'm sorry. It's just something that was really on my mind, and I didn't know how to deal with it.
2: You're like, now I know why you knew so much 90s trivia.
5: Yeah. He's got 10 years of his life to fill you in on now.
4: Totally.
2: I love this. Every Thursday right here on the Peak 104.1 at 10:50

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2: 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Cybersecurity expert Tom Mattson says,
3: they're literally tracking everybody that passes, whether you're in violation of a law or not.
2: Home Depot and Lowe's insist they do not share information with third parties. Today, our high temperature near the record of 90 set back in 1924. Tonight, clouds and a thunderstorm, and much cooler tomorrow, highs only in the lower 60s.
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0: Or if she uses performance enhancers to get an edge.
1: Wait, oh. What would that even mean?
2: An extra cup of coffee?
1: Yeah, what is an enhancer?
0: Something stronger to boost your brain activity. Oh, so
2: you think I'm that good? I'm being accused of that?
0: The listeners do.
2: Oh, wow.
0: So
2: wow.
0: We finally launched an investigation.
2: Oh, you did? Oh.
0: And we tested her urine.
2: What?
1: Oh,
0: now,
1: gross.
0: Don't ask me how I got it. But managed to collect 3 bucket-sized samples.
1: Oh, my God.
2: I did notice odd feet in the stall next to me earlier.
1: While you were peeing in a bucket?
2: Yes.
0: she won't know.
1: Sorry.
0: But turns
2: I thought
0: out,
2: everybody peed in the bucket.
0: Yeah, okay, well, good. Just keep on doing that, Brooke.
2: Okay.
0: But turns out it tested positive
1: for
0: red wine, white wine, Brazilian scorpion venom.
1: Oh my God.
0: And 4 different types of raccoon paralyzers.
1: Oh, dang.
0: Which,
1: you're messed up.
0: Lucky for her, are not banned substances when you work in the radio industry.
2: Thank you, Jenny. Thank you. I do my research. I know what I can take.
0: Exactly.
1: She's practically sober.
0: It means Brooke has been officially cleared for another round of trivia coming up at 8:10.
3: Brooke and Jeffrey in the morning.
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1: We've had a lot of listeners ask if Brooke's elite trivia skills are all natural.

This just in, Jennifer, who tied Brooke back in February, has returned to the show. And that was back during Girl Scout cookie season. Mm-hmm. And we have an update. It turns out her Girl Scout troop that she oversees with six kids sold over 5,600 boxes of cookies, which was good enough to earn them three car air fresheners, one pineapple.

0: weekend, how to plug it into a generator and use it?
1: No, but we are going to be doing all open air cooking.
0: Oh, that's fun. Oh,
2: wait, what does that mean?
0: Just over the fire.
2: Oh, yeah. I was like, isn't all cooking over the air? Like, don't you need air for fire?
3: Open campfire.
2: Yeah. Got it. There now I go. Get it. This there is why I'm not an outdoorsman.
3: Okay, now Brooke is leaving the studio, so Jennifer, we can get to the game. You got 30 seconds to answer as many questions as possible. If you don't know when you can say pass, but you have to beat Brooke outright if you want to win. Are you ready?
1: I am ready.
3: Your time starts now. Baseball player Yogi Berra was born on this day. He won 3 MVPs for what famous baseball franchise?
1: Yankees?
3: What song by The Weeknd is the most streamed on Spotify all time?
1: Lights? Blinding Lights?
3: Venice is known as the City of Canals. What other Italian place is known as the Eternal City?
1: Rome?
3: In the TV show The Simpsons, where does Homer work?
1: The nuclear plant.
3: All right, Jennifer, well done. Brooke's going to come back into the studios. And let's see, on my screener it says, oh, well, we already talked about this, that you're taking your Girl Scout troop camping this weekend.
0: No. Jeff already gave your phone.
2: Oh, no. Jeff, roll with it. What do you do?
0: He's really good at small talk. Hold on, it'll come to him.
3: What are those Girl Scout badges looking like these days?
2: That's not smooth at all, Jeff.
3: That felt pretty good.
2: What do they look like?
0: Maybe what adult fun she's having this summer.
3: Yeah,
2: that's
3: inappropriate. Tell us about the adult stuff that you like to do. Okay. Tell us about stuff that you like to do when your daughter's not looking.
2: Okay. Can we just have like a medium?
3: It was Brooke's question.
2: Jennifer, you can plead the fifth.
1: I don't know. I go outside in my garden, and I'm kind of boring that way.
2: Oh, okay. Thank God. Okay, that's a good answer.
0: Mm-hmm. Yeah. What are you growing, huh?
1: Everything. We've got pomegranates, figs.
0: Wait, you're growing pomegranates?
4: Oh, wow.
0: It's for the leaves, so she can be naked in the wilderness.
3: Wow.
2: A lot of seeds in the ground after those.
3: You definitely have a green thumb, Jennifer, and I know just what to do with it during your adult.
4: We have to move on. Ask Brooke questions right now.
3: Okay, are we good with the small talk? You guys giving up?
2: You did great, Jeff.
3: Jennifer, that was awesome. Thank you so much. I have a lot more questions about your thumb after this, but now it's Brooke's turn. Brooke, are you ready?
0: Thumbs up, Jeff.
2: Oh, okay. No. Don't.
3: Here we go. Let's begin the clock. Your time starts now. Baseball player Yogi Berra was born on this day. He won 3 MVPs for what famous baseball franchise?
0: Oh, the Chicago White Sox.
3: What song by The Weeknd is the most streamed on Spotify all time?
0: Can't Feel My Face.
3: Venice is known as the City of Canals. What other Italian place is known as the Eternal City?
0: Rome.
3: In the TV show The Simpsons, where does Homer work?
0: At the plant, at the nuclear power plant.
3: Oh, just barely got that last answer in. Let's go to the scoreboard to see how you both did with Jose. Bolaños.
2: Jennifer, you got 4 correct today.
0: Oh my gosh, Jennifer.
2: What? It was a good score. You didn't get any wrong.
0: I think she smoked me.
2: Well, Brooke.
0: Yeah.
2: Only 2. Jennifer wins.
3: Wow. Jennifer.
0: I sucked it up, Jennifer.
3: Congratulations. Your second time playing, and you take down Brooke.
0: Wow.
3: Well done. Hey. Let's go over the answers for everybody. Baseball player Yogi Berra was born on this day. He won 3 MVPs playing for the New York Yankees.
0: I should have guessed Yankees.
2: Yeah, it's like a safe guess.
3: Any good player, like before the 80s, it's probably on the Yankees.
2: The Yankees or the Dodgers.
3: The Weeknd's most streamed song on Spotify all time is Blinding Lights, with 5.2 billion streams.
2: That's the most
3: ever.
0: It's so bizarre because I see it pop up in Spotify playlists, but I have never seeked that song out.
2: Yeah, me too. But it pops up on my playlist
0: a lot.
2: It's
0: kind of boring.
2: It's like Spotify pushes it.
3: Venice is known as the City of Canals. Meanwhile, the Eternal City would be the Italian city of Rome. They believed it'd be around forever. And so far,
2: it's still around.
3: They're right.
2: Yeah.
3: In the TV show The Simpsons, Homer works at the nuclear power plant. We needed nuclear power plant as the answer. So, Jennifer, congratulations. Not only did you beat Brooke, but just for playing, you get some Brooke and Jeffrey swag to take home.
0: Hey. Good for you.
1: Oh, thank you.
0: Yay. Jennifer, I hope you get a badge for this. A Girl Scout badge, you know?
3: For what?
0: winning the trivia. There's got to be a trivia badge in there.
2: And if it should not, be shaped like pants. It'd be little smarty pants.
0: Mm-hmm, that'd be cute.
3: If that badge doesn't exist, just have your daughter print it out with a 3D thing.
2: Hey!
3: And now all of a sudden it's real.
1: Exactly.
3: There you go.
1: Thanks, guys.
0: You're welcome.
2: You're welcome.
3: Congratulations on beating Brooke. Go have fun in the woods with your girls and come back soon to play, because we're going to do a phone tap coming up.

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1: You know the people at customer service who verify your information on the phone to make sure it's really you?
2: Yeah.
1: Well, this is not going to be a shocker, but they already know everything. It's written down for them right there on the screen.
3: That's not supposed to be a shocker.
2: Isn't that why they're verifying it?
4: Yeah.
1: They might even know stuff about you that you don't even know.
2: Oh.
1: Wouldn't that be weird?
3: Yeah.
1: Especially if it's embarrassing information about your family.
2: Oh, God.
1: I sure hope that doesn't happen in your phone tap right now.
5: Hello?
1: Hi, is this David Wers?
5: Yes, this is. How can I help you?
1: Hi, my name is Scott. Scott Chegg from Medical. I'm calling in regards to the email that you sent.
5: Oh, yeah.
1: Apparently it's some sort of issue.
5: The bill that you guys...
1: Hold on a second. Before we can proceed, I do need to verify your identity for security purposes. So,
5: Absolutely.
1: Okay, tell me, how many fingers am I holding up?
5: How would I possibly know that?
1: I'm just kidding.
5: Okay.
1: Yeah. We're obviously a little bit tougher than that. It was 2, by the way.
5: Okay.
1: Giving you the peace sign.
5: Okay.
1: Anyway, yeah, so I do need to verify. What is your date of birth?
5: It's June 3rd, 1980.
1: Knew it.
5: Knew what?
1: I knew that. I already knew the answer for your date of birth.
5: Well, yeah, you were just confirming my information.
1: Right? Yeah, no, it's just funny that I know these things about you.
5: Well, I mean, you're
1: like, I know what you're going to say before you even say them.
5: Well, yeah, you're my doctor's office. I filled out all the information when I submitted everything for my insurance. I bet

0: You wish you could do that, but it's me. It's my job.
1: I'm happy for you.
0: Yeah. Great. Good job on that one. Next question. Please verify your home address for me.
1: Okay. It's 198
0: Holman Road.
1: Yeah.
0: Sorry, go ahead.
1: Okay. It's 198 Holman Road.
0: Seattle.
1: 98115.
0: I knew it. I knew that one. Did you hear me? We said it at the same time.
1: I don't get what you're doing right now. Like, what are you doing, man?
0: I'm verifying your information.
1: Right. But right. To verify it, you wouldn't have to say it at the same time as me. You just...
0: I just like doing things differently. You know, I have a certain energy about my job, and
1: I mean, this isn't supposed to be a fun time. This is just a business call to make sure that my insurance information.
2: Oh, Mr. Serious Man. Oh, this is a business call. Oh, my medical is so serious.
1: Yeah, my medical information is. Can I talk to your supervisor?
0: You're so close, though, to being verified. One more question. If you get it right, then you're in.
1: Look, this is supposed to be a simple fix. So if you could just ask your question and we can get through this, I would very much appreciate it.
0: Let's start. I'm going to put on some music here just for dramatic effect. Now, please verify, how many times was your mother, Michelle, married?
1: What is going on? Why are you playing music?
0: Well, this is my job and I do it well, so please just answer the question. How many times was your mom married?
1: This is ridiculous. I don't understand why you would need
0: time's
1: that
0: running
1: information
0: out to answer
1: from our medical records, but the answer, if you really need it, is once. My mother's been married once.
0: Ooh, I'm sorry. She was actually married in 1979 to a man named Sam LeBeau before your father.
1: What?
0: That's twice.
1: Bullshit. My mother has only been married once, and this has nothing to do with me getting into my medical record.
0: You know what? I do want to give you a break, though. I know I've been a little bit extra with you. You do seem kind of angry. I'm just going to go ahead and verify you.
1: I don't want to be verified by you. You're crazy.
0: I feel bad. I know I put you through a lot there. I feel like I can trust you. Just go ahead and tell me, what's your question? How can I help you?
1: I just want to get my insurance information added onto my bill.
0: You know what? I'm so sorry. I can't actually help you with that. I'll have to transfer you to another department.
1: Are you kidding me? I went through all of that, and you're not even the person that can help me.
0: I don't deal with billing. We'll have to pass you on to somebody else, and they'll have to verify you. I just mainly deal with prank phone calls.
1: What?
0: Yeah, I mean this call that was set up by your sister, Jordan.
1: Are you... joking.
0: I am joking because my name is Jeff.
1: Man, I am going to kill her.
0: Sorry, dude. Your sister told us that you came to her complaining about some issue with your medical bill recently. She thought we could use it to mess with you.
1: That whole information about my mom being married twice, like, I was like, is this real? Like,
0: yeah, she actually was. Sam LeBeau was his name. Excellent lover.
1: What?
0: No, I'm joking. Your sister really likes to screw with you.
1: Oh, my God.
3: 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Central Oregon's best music all day.
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2: Why is it best friends always make the worst matchmaking decisions when they're trying to set you up?
0: Amen, Jeffrey.
1: Seriously. Honestly.
2: They're like, what? He's a great guy.
1: Yep.
2: He's just got a weird roommate that he's quote unquote legally married to with several children.
1: Oh, yeah. My gosh.
3: But he's perfect for you.
0: Yeah. He is perfect for you. You guys would be so cute.
1: Or I get though, she's super annoying. Her laugh is so obnoxious. Just like yours.
0: Yeah.
1: Can you imagine us together in a room then?
2: Oh, my God. One of our listeners had the shock of a lifetime when her friend tried to set her up on a date at the last minute. And as she walked into the bar that night, she knew immediately there had been a terrible misunderstanding. Still, though, she gave it her best shot. And you're going to hear what happened in a second date update right after this.
0: I love this. Every Thursday right here on the Peak 104.1 at 10:50 in the morning, okay? Dan Denning, the water conservation manager for the city of Bend, is here to share water-wise tips.
2: Oh, water tips on Thirsty Thursday.
0: Yeah. That's it. And you can also check out waterwisetips.org.

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1: Hey.
0: If someone sets you up on a blind date, what are the worst possible case scenarios that could come of it? Like in the first 5 minutes, they ask for a job interview at your company.
2: I don't know.
0: You would like that.
2: I mean, I thought of worse things in my head than that.
1: Oh. I can't even get you an interview.
0: Like driving the getaway car and they do the bank heist.
2: I mean, how hot are they?
0: Let's say they were really hot.
3: I'm a good fast driver.
0: Okay.
2: Exciting.
0: Maybe you realize halfway through dinner, your date is just three children standing on top of each other in a trench coat. It happens more than you think.
1: Hey, you guys want to go play Fortnite? That's kind of cool.
0: Best case scenario for Jose. But one of our listeners, Janelle, said she had the worst possible thing happen after she was set up on a date by her friend. And it's led her to us today.
2: Wait, Janelle, worse than the three children on stacked on top of each other?
4: It's so much worse than that.
2: Four children.
0: Five toddlers. That'd be a baby duty. Okay,
2: we're laughing at your pain.
0: Yeah, let's stop guessing. Why don't you tell us the story? You said a friend set you up on a blind date.
4: Yeah, so one of my friends at work, she was at happy hour, and there's this cute guy that she's seen there, and she wanted me to hang out.
2: Like a waiter at the happy hour place? Is that what you're saying?
4: No, he hangs out there.
0: For Brooke, her biggest fantasy is like making away with one of the staff with the help.
2: Fantasy or reality, Jeff?
0: Well,
2: let's be honest.
0: That's true. Okay, who was she trying to set you up with?
4: Well, this guy named David. She's like, he's a real cutie, so why don't you come up here and just try your hand?
2: Okay.
0: This is like a spontaneous date that she set up while she was out somewhere already.
4: Yeah, so I get up there, and well, I got cute, of course, and we get there, and it's not busy at all. So once I walk inside the door, I immediately lock eyes with, it's got to be David, and guess what?
2: What?
4: I know David already because he is experiment 3 years ago, okay?
2: No.
4: It didn't work out.
1: Wow, what a small world.
2: So she knows your type because it is your type because you've dated him before.
4: Yeah.
0: Oh, no.
1: Oh.
2: Is that good or bad?
4: Awkward because he kind of just disappeared on me.
2: 3 years ago.
4: He texted me and just, gave me my walking papers via text.
0: Oh, he ditched you over text?
1: It was like, goodbye, we're done.
2: Yeah.
0: Well, at least he messaged you. A lot of guys wouldn't even have the dignity to do that.
2: I love how that's still a positive. Are you kidding me?
3: It was a full ghosting.
0: Yeah.
2: How long did you guys hang out for 3 years ago?
4: Just for a few months. It wasn't long at all, but just kind of bye,
1: Wow.
0: Oh, my God.
2: Dude.
0: So how did your friends find out that this was your ex?
4: Well, I just kind of blurted it out. I was like, I dated him before.
2: Oh, my God. What did they say?

0: Everybody was just embarrassed for me. And well, David was, he kind of pulled me to the side and he's apologetic. He said he wanted to explain to me the reason, but I didn't want an explanation. Like,
1: oh, about why he kind of ghosted you before.
2: Yeah. Why? Maybe there was a good explanation.
1: Yeah. What was it?
3: What was it? Yeah.
0: Well, he kind of just let me know that he wasn't ready for what I was looking for at that time.
2: Okay. He was busy studying to be a doctor to save babies' lives.
3: That's usually not the excuse.
1: I don't think that was.
2: You did something worse than that?
1: No, yeah, I think he had other ideas of what he wanted to do with his time or who.
3: Probably didn't want to get tied down.
2: Most men don't lie about that stuff, but okay, if you say so.
1: Did he do the thing where he comes crawling back because now he's seen that there isn't anything better in the dating world?
0: I can't say that, but what I can say is after a few drinks, we talked about making out.
2: You
3: were thinking about making out.
1: Wait, who brought that up?
0: I did. He was kind of one of my best makeout partners.
3: Oh yeah.
2: Okay.
1: So you were totally disappointed that it was David when you showed up to the bar.
3: Yeah. You could make out, though.
2: But you've gone from, like, I cannot believe I got set up with this horrible ex of mine to talking about you're the best makeout I've ever had.
4: To then calling us to call him again.
0: Yeah. Isn't it funny how life is?
1: Oh, God. So what happened that night?
2: Yeah, how did it end?
3: Oh, yeah.
0: Well, guys, I'm going to shock you with this one. We made out.
2: Oh, no. You don't say.
3: With the best kisser ever?
1: Come on, you went back to his place.
0: No.
3: Oh, good.
0: He sent me home in an Uber. Like, I was on cloud nine.
3: What a gentleman.
1: Oh, wow.
4: Okay. Did you want the Uber, or was he like, see ya?
1: Wait, she's getting in. Wait, I thought this was your car.
3: Yeah. No.
2: Stop asking to make out with me and go home.
3: Okay. That's a good point, Alexis. Man.
2: That was
3: like,
2: good.
3: We're saying congrats. Did you want to leave with him or no?
0: Of course I wanted to leave with him.
2: Okay. But he was trying to be responsible about it.
3: It ended the way it should.
1: So did you really think at the end of the night you would hear from him again?
0: I was hoping.
1: Okay.
3: You were after all this.
0: Some people grow, you know?
3: That is true.
1: Okay.
2: Have you tried to contact him after that night happened?
0: Yeah.
1: You have. How many times and at what time of day?
0: Well, history has it repeats itself. Apparently, I didn't learn my lesson because he's not responding again.
1: Okay.
3: We're back to this stage.
1: And why do you think us calling him is going to make a difference?
3: Because we're not her, bro.
0: At least he'll be honest. Like, I'll learn something from this.
1: Okay.
2: You're still willing to give this guy a chance after he ditched you not once, but twice.
3: Yeah. Or this will end the cycle.
2: Yeah.
3: This will be it.
4: I mean, it's not that toxic. It's not horrible.
2: Don't trust the Gen Zer on what's toxic and
4: I'm
2: not in a relationship.
4: I'm just saying there's a lot worse.
1: I don't know about Gen Zer, but don't trust Alexis.
3: Yeah. Yeah. She just texted four boys before we started this.
2: I know, but you know what? We're going to try this. We're going to do this for you, Janelle. We're going to call David, who's technically one of your exes,
3: and see
2: if he's willing to give it another shot with you.
0: Free time to start.
1: I hope he remembers you.
2: All right. It's happening. We're doing it with our second date update right after this. Hold on.
5: Brooke and Jeffrey in the morning. Central Oregon's best music all day. 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

0: It's Brooke and Jeffrey in the morning on The Peak 104.1.
1: If you're just joining us, this is definitely an unusual one for second date.
0: Yeah.
1: Because we're kind of reaching out to Janelle's ex-boyfriend, David.
0: I don't think there's a kind of about it.
1: Yeah. It's the return of the Dave. Because they dated 3 years ago when he suddenly ditched her over text message.
0: Yikes.
1: So fast forward to today, at a random happy hour, they accidentally got set up on a blind date, which... of course, was very awkward when it first started, but after an apology and a lot of drinks, they were in a much better place.
0: Yes.
1: Even ended up making out again that night.
0: Which, I mean, your ex is at a bar. Who isn't going to make out with them? It's how you say hi.
2: Yeah.
1: But now, Dave is being shady once again.
0: Ah, shocking.
1: So we need to call him and figure out once and for all what's going on. Brooke, what are your thoughts on this situation?
0: I just think you know already what's going on, but I get it. Like,
2: it's the chase.
0: It's the chase. Mm. It's why doesn't he want you?
2: Yeah.
0: Like, that is totally understandable.
2: You're right, Brooke.
3: Well, I'll never know unless I ask. How about that?
1: Well, we know, though. The two times that he told you no, that's a hint.
0: The thing is, she wants an answer that he hasn't given her yet, right?
1: Yeah.
0: He wants a yes.
2: Okay,
1: maybe a radio show calling will help give him some clarity and realize that you're the one for him.
0: The one?
3: Exactly.
0: Okay. I still think there's something there. You're hoping he grew up. Okay.
3: Yeah. Man,
1: the dating world has really messed you up, hasn't it?
4: I told you, this doesn't sound that bad.
1: All right. Well, you know what? There's some optimism in the room. Let's give David a call, see if he answers. I'm dialing the number right now.
5: Hello.
1: Hey, we're looking to talk to David.
5: Yeah, this is him.
1: Hey, David. Brace yourself because you're on the radio right now.
0: Hey, David.
2: Hey. Yo.
0: Welcome to the show.
5: What? Is this allowed?
0: Allowed?
1: Yeah.
2: It's actually required. It's part of our show.
1: As long as I tell you that you're on the radio, then it's legal.
2: Yeah.
0: Isn't that funny?
5: Oh.
0: It's very easy.
5: Yeah. Okay, what's up?
1: Yeah.
2: Don't worry. We'll beep stuff if you swear.
1: This is a segment that we do called a second date update, where we try to help one of our listeners reconnect with somebody that they had like a romantic spark with.
5: Okay.
1: Okay. And this is a woman that you actually have a lot of history with, but you met up with her again recently at a happy hour named Janelle.
5: Oh, what does she want?
0: Oh, so that was like a, what does she want? I'm so excited.
1: I mean, the short answer is like what she wants is to see you again.
5: Oh, no, yeah, I don't know about that.
0: Oh.
2: Well, yeah.
0: Were you excited to see Janelle when she walked into the bar?
5: No, that was super awkward.
0: Oh.
1: Okay.
2: Wait, hold on. In her defense, she was like, oh, no, I've dated him. And it was awkward for her, too.
1: Yeah.
0: That's true.
1: It was awkward all for the people in the room, too, when they all found out that you guys had been together before.
5: Yeah.
1: So.
5: Yeah.
2: Okay.
1: That, I mean, totally understandable, but... Janelle said that after you guys hung out for a little bit, after you had a few drinks, things seemed to settle in more, and you even apologized to her.
5: Oh, yeah. I mean, like, I don't like that I semi-ghosted her. It's not like...

0: who I am, you know? I don't mean to do that.
1: It's okay. Kind of what you're doing again, because...
2: Brooke's right!
3: Well, he doesn't like that he's doing it again.
2: He doesn't feel good, yeah.
3: It just doesn't make him feel good, but he will do it.
0: Yeah, I mean, like, look, I know I told her I had grown, but, yeah. Like, I don't want to date.
1: Wait, you don't want to date or you don't want to date her?
0: Just in general, honestly.
1: Oh, okay.
2: Yeah.
0: I mean, I know she wants to, like, settle down and have kids, and, like, we talked about that, but I don't want to do that. I want to be single. I don't want to disappoint her or anything.
1: Yeah. I think that is, like, such a hard thing for women to accept.
2: It is.
1: And I don't, like, I think that you're totally valid for saying that, but,
2: and
1: like, so many
2: way,
1: times
2: Brooke.
1: Women can be like, well, but if you do it with me,
2: yeah.
1: You know?
0: I can see us having plans on a Friday night, and yeah. Then a buddy calls me up and is like, hey, you want to go hang out? And honest to God, I would ditch her.
1: Oh, yeah.
0: It's an unfortunate circumstance. It's like, I won't make her a priority.
1: Yeah.
4: Well,
1: I mean,
2: well, it's funny because it's mature that you know that and you can, like, say that. But
1: right,
2: the fact
1: but it's not mature that the priority
2: that your
1: doesn't
2: your actions
1: happen
2: aren't.
1: Yeah, that's okay.
0: Yeah, I don't care. Like, whatever judgment call you want to put on it, it's who I am, and I admit it.
1: Yeah,
2: there
1: we
2: go. Own it, brother.
1: Yep. When somebody says who they are, you got to believe them.
2: Absolutely.
3: Yeah.
2: At least
3: yeah.
2: You're saying it. Some people just ghost. Well, wait, he was doing
1: he
2: that.
1: Was.
0: I mean, I was going to text her, but honestly.
1: You and that classic text. You
3: well,
1: love that thing.
3: I'm sorry to ruin your plans to text her and ditch her, but we need to tell you she's actually on the phone right now.
2: She's haunting.
3: Wanting to talk to you.
5: Hi, David.
1: Oh, coming in positive.
3: Yeah, that was different energy than I thought.
0: Hi.
2: Oh. You sound so
5: how are you?
1: What are you doing?
3: Janelle, you heard what he was saying, right?
5: Yeah. I mean, but like, what could be so bad, David? Like,
1: oh,
5: mean,
3: wait.
1: Are you not listening
0: what?
1: To him?
5: I mean, if you wanted to hang out with your friends while we were hanging out, all you have to do is say so. You can do that.
1: Oh, God.
2: Oh,
1: don't
2: no.
1: do that.
3: Oh, my
1: don't
3: God.
1: Do that.
2: I would say that's not true. Don't
0: no.
2: believe her.
0: Seriously? Like, you don't mean that, right?
5: Yes. It would be no issue.
1: No,
3: really,
1: like,
3: Janelle.
1: This is like, I'm a cool girl.
2: Yeah,
1: walk all over me.
2: Yeah.
1: Like, don't do that.
5: No, I'm trying to be understanding
1: yeah,
5: here.
1: Yeah, but you have to be understanding with someone who will make you also a priority.
2: Yes, yeah. Thank you. Who respects you.
0: I mean, you want to be understanding? Understand that, like, I don't want this.
1: Oh.
2: Ouch.
5: What exactly don't you want?
2: Okay. The more we say no, guys, the more they like. It's crazy.
0: Well, I don't know. You want to be in a serious relationship, and I'm looking for a very much more casual thing. I don't think you get it. That's,
5: I have a lot of casual clothes. I can put on casual gear.
2: I can go on all the casual
1: dude, that's
2: dates.
1: A good spin. That's a good
2: yeah,
1: spin.
2: Like
0: mm-hmm. Okay, well, I don't know if you like who I am. I really don't.
5: What? You're an awesome person. What is there not to like about you?
0: I don't want to do that. I don't want to. Look, I bite my toenails and I eat them.
1: What?
0: All right?
1: Ew. What?
3: You
1: is
3: eat
1: that
3: your toenails?
1: Real?
0: I eat my toenails and I put the big ones. I keep the big ones in a little box.
3: Oh, God.
1: But the flexibility it takes to be able to do that.
2: Now, Brooke's interested.
5: We'll just work on healthier coping mechanisms. Like, that's all.
1: Huh.
3: Like, that
2: he's trying to get rid of her, guys.
5: There's so many other things that you can chew on.
3: Yeah.
1: I will
3: Janelle,
1: say.
3: I feel like he's politely as possible trying to steer you away from a bad situation.
2: Not even that polite.
1: But I will say to her credit, I don't know, when we talked to her, she didn't say she wanted a big relationship with you.
2: That's true.
1: She literally said, I just want a couple more dates.
2: She wants to hang out,
5: just
2: bro.
5: Just hanging out. Like...
0: Yeah, no, I don't think you really...
5: I'm not a toenail-eating baby or anything with you.
1: What?
0: I don't think you get me. Like, I'm super lazy, okay? Like, I pee in the backyard instead of going upstairs to go pee in the bathroom.
5: Fertilizing plants.
0: I'm that kind of lazy.
5: There's nothing wrong with that.
1: What?
2: Oh, my God.
1: Janelle, pick up your self-respect. It's on the floor.
5: I'm not a quitter. I am not a quitter.
2: Not a quitter.
3: Well, okay.
1: Ask it then, Jeffrey.
3: If Janelle is still into this after the toe biting and the backyard defecating, we'd love to send you guys on another date. That we would pay for.
2: And he'll probably ditch you halfway through for his friends.
3: I know the answer is yes from Janelle already, so we need to get an answer from you, David. Would you be willing to see her one more time?
0: No!
2: Bro!
0: Janelle, you're great. Seriously, you're great. It's not you, but it's me. I just don't want this.
2: That's the worst.
1: That's classic.
3: Well, Janelle, I'm sorry, but it looks like we're not going to be able to set you up again with your ex-boyfriend.
5: Womp womp.
2: That is the universal sound.
3: That's the title of Janelle.

0: entire dating life.
1: Bill Baker, he's so with it. 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
8: 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A warning about a growing number of scam text messages pretending to be from the Oregon Department of Motor Vehicles and demanding payment for fake fees. The DMV says they would never send texts or emails requesting payment. St. Charles Health System announcing Michael Hartke, its new president and CEO, replacing Steve Gordon, who retires July 5th. Hartke currently the vice president and chief operating officer. Deschutes County reminding Bend area residents that fire-free collection day starts this Friday and runs through May 24th. 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Mostly sunny today. Our temperature near the record of 90 set back in 1924. Tonight, clouds rolling in with a thunderstorm, and much cooler tomorrow. Highs only in the lower 60s with a couple of showers. More on the forecast at MyCentralOregon.com.
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0: When I think of my best friend and what the best day of their life would be.
1: Aww.
2: Oh, that's great.
0: It could be a few things. Maybe it's like their wedding day.
1: Yeah, aww, for sure.
0: When they got that big promotion at work.
1: Oh, good for them.
2: Oh, yeah.
0: Or the day they first met me.
1: Oh,
2: Jeff.
0: And it could be any one of those. Who's to say which one it is?
2: I know what you say.
1: No, when I think of my best friends, I think the same thing.
0: That's right.
2: Come on, guys.
1: Yep, that's right. You are welcome, BFF.
0: But just imagine how terrible you would feel if you accidentally ruined your best friend's best day ever.
1: What?
2: Well, why would you do that?
0: I'm not saying it's on purpose. One of our listeners has felt guilty for years because he ruined something amazing for his buddy. Could have been his best day ever.
2: What?
0: And his friend still has no idea it was all his fault.
1: Oh my God.
0: Now he wants to come clean in a brand new mass speaker. That's coming up at 9:10.
3: Brooke and Jeffrey in the morning. Central Oregon's best music all day.
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1: Yeah.
3: Woo! 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

0: wake up in the craft beer capital of the world.
1: Oh, my God. Yeah. Wait, do we wake up or are we all just hungover?
2: Yeah, we're all just hungover.
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3: You don't know me.
4: Confession I can't take back.
3: I am
4: the Masked Speaker.
0: Text to 78592 that says, I always carry around 2 pennies with me so that if anyone ever asks for my 2 cents, I'm always
5: Stop it.
6: Dad jokes are not allowed in this segment.
0: All right, well, we got another text that says, I used to stretch

0: that you can tell your secrets here anonymously and safely. And one of our listeners is ready to give that a try. He's chosen to go by Eric today. So, Eric, welcome to the show.
1: Hey, how you guys doing today?
2: Good. Feeling all loose in our shirts after that nice tip.
0: I know. Really clothed for some reason. But we are ready for you, Eric. You're the mass speaker. Voice changer is on. Whenever you're ready, let's hear your confession.
1: Okay, so you definitely can't. It's not my voice, right?
2: Right. Mm-hmm.
3: Well, we don't know your actual voice, so I don't know.
2: That's a good point.
0: It's hard to just answer your question.
2: It sounds funny.
3: You sound weird.
1: Mm-hmm. Okay.
3: In a good way.
2: You're good. You're golden. No one knows who you are.
1: Yeah, that's what we want.
2: Guys, extra secret.
1: This happened, I want to say, 8 years ago.
2: Okay.
1: And if my roommate ever found out about this, he would probably kill me.
2: What?
3: Oh.
0: Is this person your current roommate, or they were your roommate back then?
1: This was back then.
0: Okay. Your old roommate.
2: Okay.
0: Why, what happened?
1: We were living in this small two-bedroom apartment. Mm-hmm. We just got out of college, and basically, we shared a desk.
2: Okay.
1: You know, whenever, like, we had to do something on the computer, we used it, and, you know, normally we'd just share or whatever.
2: Right.
0: Sure.
1: There was one day, I think he was at work or something. I was home alone at the apartment, and drinking my morning coffee, and I accidentally spilled some on the desk.
3: Okay. Got it.
2: Did you spill it on the computer or something? Is that why it was a big deal?
1: No. My computer was on the desk, but luckily it was out of the way, so that was good, thank God.
2: Okay.
3: Good.
0: Okay, but coffee got all over it.
1: Yeah, it kind of, like, started to dribble into one of the drawers. That top drawer was slightly open.
2: Okay.
1: And it spilled in there, and I looked into the desk, but thankfully it was just, like, a few, like, scrap papers or whatever, so all good.
2: Okay.
1: Clean it up.
0: Okay, so right? the coffee got into the drawer and ruined all these papers.
2: Yeah, but like junk pieces of paper.
0: Didn't
2: like,
0: really
2: like
0: matter.
2: Scrap stuff, so
3: Jeff,
2: who cares?
3: You just recapped his like 2-minute story.
2: Yeah.
0: Well, I'm just trying to make sure I'm following here.
2: How embarrassing for him.
3: It's like, oh yeah, I could have just said that.
2: Yeah.
0: Okay.
3: Okay, but you messed up the papers, you throw them away.
2: Where's the drama?
3: Yeah, that's what we're waiting for.
1: So 3 weeks later, my roommate comes in the apartment and he is just freaking out.
2: Whoa.
1: Yeah, he's usually a very reserved kind of guy, and he's going nuts. I've never seen him like this before. It's wild.
3: Oh, that makes it even worse when it's like a very to themselves
2: totally.
3: Timid person.
0: Like happy nuts or like a little crazy nuts?
3: Bro, you're going nuts. I love this part of you, man.
0: Yeah, I mean, makes a difference.
1: Yeah, that was the thing. It was in a good way.
2: It
1: was like he had just won the Super Bowl or something.
2: Okay.
3: I thought he was about to kill you.
2: So what was going on? That's awesome.
1: Yeah, he was jacked up. And he tells me, dude, I think I won $2 million.
0: What?
2: The lottery?
1: Yes. This guy, he has like a set of lucky numbers since he was a kid or whatever. And he plays like every other week or something like that.
2: Oh my gosh, he just won $2 million. He's like, I'm out. I'm breaking this lease. I'm out of this apartment.
0: Dude, that's awesome.
1: Yeah, and he walks over to the desk and he looks in the top drawer.
2: Oh no.
3: No.
2: Oh no.
3: Way.
0: Oh God.
2: No, please don't tell me.
3: Oh,
1: yeah.
3: No.
1: And, they're not there.
2: You threw away his lottery, his winning lottery
3: ticket?
2: It was
3: grouped in with the other papers.
1: It was grouped in with the other papers.
3: Oh,
0: dude.
3: Oh my God.
2: What did he do?
3: He threw away $2 million, dude.
2: Is he just like search the whole apartment, go crazy?
0: Yeah, the other kind of crazy this time.
3: Yeah, now we're talking.
0: Real crazy.
1: Yeah, so basically, I am sweating on the inside of my body and just trying to play it off.
2: Oh, my God.
1: I couldn't tell him the truth. I was honestly kind of fearful.
3: Now I see. Because, like, literally, he's like, I will murder you.
4: I mean,
3: you.
4: Who else is he going to blame? Like, you live with one person.
3: And
4: you
3: it's
4: know
3: like, one person, yeah.
2: It's like 3 weeks later. You can't go to the garbage and just pull it out. You can't, call the garbage people and tell them to get it. Like, it's gone.
0: Did your roommate suspect anything? Like, why does this drawer smell like coffee all of a sudden?
1: No. I did a good job cleaning stuff. You couldn't tell.
2: Okay. Oh, he didn't know?
3: He goes even more nuts. You spilled my favorite coffee!
0: Yeah.
3: I'm just kidding.
0: Not my Folgers. Yeah.
1: So basically, I spent the next hour, I pretended to look with him.
3: No.
2: Oh,
3: man.
1: Eventually, he just had like a breakdown in the apartment.

0: apartment. He couldn't believe he didn't have it, and I was just sitting there.
1: Well, I mean, like, what good is it going to do to tell him other than he can blame someone else besides himself?
2: He's not going to give him any relief.
1: Yeah.
0: I mean, it would probably ruin our friendship, too.
2: Yeah. But, oh, no.
0: You know, at that point, I went on with my life, and, you know, he got married. He moved out.
1: Okay, he's doing good then, hopefully.
3: You guys are still friends?
0: Yeah, he's doing good. But it's been weighing on me. And, you know, I obviously I'm not going to throw away a ticket, coffee stain or not. I had no idea, you know.
2: If it makes you feel any better, which we all know why you feel bad, it was an honest mistake.
1: Totally. You know? And maybe he read the numbers wrong and he didn't actually win $2 million. I mean, we can say
4: that. Yeah.
2: Or can you imagine how the news always goes, one of the tickets is going to expire. It was bought in our city, and he's watching, and he's like, I know it's my ticket. Yeah.
3: Now, whenever I see that on the news, I'm going to be like, oh, coffee accident.
1: That is a crazy confession.
3: Thanks for confessing. Text in 78592. 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We'll mask your voice and make you the next mass speaker. Your phone tap's coming up next. Dave Clemens and the Humane Society of Central Oregon brings you the Pet of the Week. 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
5: Game.

0: It's time for your prank call. It's Brooke and Jeffrey in the morning. And today we reach out to a woman who's about to tie the knot.
1: Hey! Aww.
2: Nice!
0: She's been planning her wedding for months, mm-hmm. so of course it's been pretty stressful. Mm. And the one thing she's looking forward to is her honeymoon.
3: That's right.
2: Oh, I bet.
0: You know, a lot of the times with these, we'll get requests from the groom saying, go ahead, mess with my bride. But not this one. This time, the mother-in-law wanted to get in on the action.
2: Whoa, wow.
0: And she's going to find that out at the end in your phone tap right now.
4: Hello?
5: Hi, I'm calling from Sandals Resort Bahamas. My name is Carpy. Carpy DM. Am I speaking with Sabrina?
4: Yes, this is Sabrina. Hey.

0: Oh, hi. We are so excited to have you next week.
1: Yeah, I'm excited to be there as well. What do I owe this call?
0: Well, I just wanted to let you know I did get a chance to speak with your husband yesterday. Wait, the day before. I don't even remember what day it is. I'm living in the Bahamas.
1: Okay.
0: I just looked at my watch. It's island time.
1: Okay.
0: Anyway, he had inquired online about our couples honesty therapy session.
1: He did what?
0: Well, since you're newlyweds, he said he was hoping this could be a step in the right direction to begin your marriage.
1: That's kind of a strange thing to do while we're on our freaking honeymoon.
0: I gotta tell you, it's not. We have couples do it all the time. So I just need to get down a few of your responses because he's already completed his private intake interview.
1: Wait, you said a what? A intake interview? Like,
0: that's right.
1: Are you serious? Did he really do this?
0: Yes, he did. And I am so sorry. I don't have a lot of time. So I just need your responses to this, okay?
1: What the hell?
0: First point, he listed your laugh as a, quote, current relationship obstacle.
1: Excuse me?
0: Did you not hear me? What? Did the phone cut up?
1: Wait.
0: Happens sometimes here.
1: You said my laugh is an obstacle? Like, what?
0: Well, I don't want you to get upset. You need to understand I gave him many different options, and he just put your laugh as the highest concern.
1: You're playing, right? No, like, come on.
0: Okay, now I'm starting to see why he requested the honesty session.
1: What?
0: You are feisty.
1: Are you done here? Like you got to be kidding me. This
0: you know
1: is a bullshit.
0: This won't take very long.
1: No,
0: next
1: I don't want to hear none of that.
0: Next
1: I don't
0: want
1: to hear no nothing else.
0: Nope,
1: I'm
0: next
1: done
0: point.
1: With you.
0: Nope, I'm still going to go.
1: Oh
0: see,
1: my
0: next
1: God.
0: Point, he says your driving style makes him feel spiritually unsafe.
1: Oh. What the f***? My driving style makes him feel unsafe. Like
0: just spiritually. Like maybe he could see God at any moment.
1: That doesn't even make any sense. Oh. He's the one that's always driving. I am the passenger princess. So make this make sense to me.
0: Oh, I see. I had no idea you were suffering from PPS. Yeah.
1: And what is that?
0: Just like you said, passenger princess syndrome. You expect everything, but don't give anything.
1: You know what?
0: Oh, my.
1: This is supposed to be a honeymoon that's relaxing.
0: Yes.
1: And I'm just enjoying the weather, the breeze.
0: Oh, I hear you. And you know what? We're just going to add one more thing to that list of wants for you.
1: Oh,
0: because
1: my God.
0: We have added, free of charge, the family confrontation circle.
1: Family confrontation?
0: That's where family members can attend via Zoom and air their grievances as well.
1: Absolutely the f*** not. No. Nope. Mm-mm.
0: You're
1: nah.
0: saying no.
1: Nah.
0: And I hear that. But do you know who said yes? Your husband's mother.
1: What?
0: Now, she has requested a full hour of confrontation time.
1: That got to be the funniest I've ever heard in my life. Absolutely not.
0: Just you and your mother-in-law going at it for a full hour via Zoom while you're sitting poolside with a Mai Tai in your hand.
1: Got to be the craziest thing I've heard in my life.
0: Do you know what's even crazier? Is that it was actually your future mother-in-law who set you up for this prank phone call on the radio.
1: Are you kidding me? Oh, my God. She is freaking hilarious. She's stressed as hell. Oh, my God.
0: Take a deep breath. This is Brooke for the radio show, Brooke and Jeffrey in the Morning. We're doing a phone tap on you.
1: Oh, my God. I was ready to tear up house and home between my hubby and his mother. Everything was about to go haywire.
0: She just wants you to know she hopes you have the most relaxing honeymoon ever.
1: Oh, after this, I'm going to have to.
0: But she did request that family confrontation Zoom call, so you may want to talk to her about that.
1: Yeah, all right. Well, let's go at it. We could turn that one into two. Don't play with me.
2: Brooke and Jeffrey in the Morning.
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0: 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Thank you for making us feel so welcome, Central Oregon. We love it.
1: Yeah.
2: And for making us feel unwelcome. Yeah. We like that too.
1: Yeah, we love it all.
0: Hey, tell a friend about Brooke and Jeffrey in the morning.
3: This is the highlight of my morning. Hey, what's up? It's Island.
2: And I'm Josh.
3: And a little thing we love about the Chick-fil-A bacon, egg, and cheese biscuit is that it's our go-to morning comfort.
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3: Yeah.
4: The Price is Right has been on our TV screens for over 50 years.
5: It's so wild.
3: Oh, crazy.
6: Dude, all it reminds me of is being home sick from school.
3: Me too. Yeah. I've only watched it sick.
4: Definitely, but somehow it's still setting new records every so often.
3: Wow.
4: It's Brooke and Jeffrey in the morning because last week they had a Mother's Day themed episode where a retired veteran named Vanessa won over $240,000 in cash and prizes.
6: That's awesome.
3: I didn't know it was possible to win that much money on TV.
6: It's great until you realize you have to pay the taxes on all that.
4: Well, let's listen to host Drew Carey give her the good news.
7: $240,150. Vanessa, nice job. Almost a quarter mil.
8: Which makes her the biggest pricing game winner in Price is Right daytime history.
3: Hey!
6: All right. Wait, Jeff, don't we have a $25 gift card to give out at some point today?
4: Yeah, it'd be amazing if people got that excited about the prizes we give away. Yeah.
3: If we get a $26 one, we're like, this is the largest prize we've ever given out.
6: You get an extra large t-shirt. Yeah.
4: I mean, we never make sounds like that, even when we're getting shocked by the shock collar. Which is an experience any game show contestant would be happy to win. But for some reason, we're the only show who does this.
3: Yeah!
4: Don't know why. Shock collar question of the day. Jake, let's go.
9: What's so special about today, May 12th?
3: You're going to tell us, Jake.
6: May the 12th be with you.
9: I'm sure most people in this room know it as National Limerick Day.
3: Ooh, yeah.
4: That's right.
3: Limerick. What's a limerick again?
9: We've all been avid limerick lovers since 2010, I'm pretty sure.
10: Yes.
9: But today also features some very famous birthdays, including for pro skater Tony Hawk. But who are some of the others? You'll have to tell me during a special Born This May edition of Plenty of 20.
6: Why'd you bring the limericks up?
9: Because it's May 12th, Brooke.
10: Celebrating.
4: It's Limerick Day.
9: Yeah. Don't worry about
3: Brooke.
9: It. You'll say a number 1 through 20. I'll describe a famous celebrity or a historical figure who was born on May 12th. They could be alive. They could be dead. You just got to name them to stay in the game.
3: Okay.
9: Let's start with the woman who's devastated. We're not actually doing limerick trivia today.
4: Oh, man.
9: That's Alexis.
10: I was studying. I'll get 12.
9: You paid attention in history class, Alexis, so this should be easy.
10: Of course.
9: In the 1850s, she revolutionized nursing, helped modernize hospitals, and basically invented the phrase, you should probably wash your hands.
6: Mm-hmm.
9: Which famous May 12th birthday girl are we talking about?
10: I wish I knew. I don't know.
3: Wash
10: your
3: hands.
10: Sorry, Brooke, to disappoint you.
3: I'm kind of lost, too.
10: Brooke's looking at me very disappointed. But I'll give a shout-out to Brooke's favorite old female, Marie Curie.
3: Yeah.
6: I do love her.
3: Awesome.
9: Marie Curie is not who I'm looking for. I'm worried Alexis doesn't wash her hands a bunch. The nurse I was looking for is Florence Nightingale. The reason we have International Nurses Day is because of Florence Nightingale.
3: Yes.
9: Everyone acting like they knew that. I know they didn't. Brooke, we're over to you. 12 is off the board.
6: 13, then.
9: This actor is from a famous family, which is Hollywood's version of a buy one, get four free deal.
6: Yeah.
9: He's also the dad to a well-known model and socialite who recently sold her cosmetic company for close to a billy goat.
6: Oh.
9: Like FloJo Nightingale, he was also born on this day. Who is he?
6: Oh, okay. Here is my thought. I think that it's a Baldwin.
4: Alexis, give Brooke the judgmental stare back that she was giving you.
10: Brooke, really?
6: Yeah, I don't know.
3: I was thinking the Hiltons, but that makes more sense.
6: No, because isn't it Haley?

0: Bieber, isn't Rhodes her?
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0: Sorry, Alexa. Road. She sold it for a bunch of money.
2: Cat fight about to break out in the studio.
3: Brooke definitely doesn't wear makeup.
0: But I can never remember who her dad is. She's either, one of them's married to that crazy Hilaria lady.
2: Hilaria, because she's European.
0: But is she not? Isn't she?
4: She's like, not.
0: Doesn't she fake her accent?
4: She
0: like
4: does.
0: That's her whole thing.
3: That's hilarious.
2: She's a classy gal, bro.
0: I think that Stephen Baldwin is the dad.
5: Stephen Baldwin, and she's right.
0: Yay! Got
5: that
0: it.
5: Is
3: great word.
5: Hailey Baldwin Bieber's father. We're one for two. Jose, we're back to you. We're talking all May 12th birthday people.
3: I'm gonna go two.
5: Number two. This actor, born May 12, 1978, became famous after hooking up with baked goods in one of the most uncomfortable movie scenes ever filmed. Which birthday boy is this?
3: Oh, I was like Martha Stewart, but then I see Brooke Laskins. It's the dude from American Pie.
0: I know, I'm having a hard time with his name in my head.
3: What's his name? Is it the guy who did the pie?
0: Oh, I can picture him.
5: Here's a hint, Jose.
3: Yes.
5: He was born on May 12th.
3: Oh, come on,
0: wow,
3: Jake.
0: That was helpful.
2: Damn, basically gave it away.
3: Uh-huh. I can picture him. It's like Jason. It's Jason.
5: Need an answer.
3: Miller.
5: Jason Miller.
3: Dang it.
5: Jason Miller, Mayhem Miller, an MMA fighter. It might be who you're thinking
3: that's
5: of.
3: Maybe it.
5: Jason I'm looking for was Jason Biggs.
3: Biggs, that's
5: from American Pie.
3: Oh, that's so close.
5: All right, we're through three rounds. Only Brooke has gotten hers right, and Jeffrey, we're over to you. Got to get this right to keep the game going.
2: Number nine.
5: This May 12th birthday guy was part of the Brat Pack and starred in movies like The Breakfast Club and St. Elmo's Fire. Mm. But maybe the most important role was the coach of a ragtag team that Jeffrey DeBeau grew up idolizing.
3: Uh-oh.
5: You weren't allowed to watch many movies, but your mom let you see this one, Jeff. Name the actor and the film.
2: This is another like Hollywood family, right? Where everyone in the family is actors.
5: A good portion, yeah.
2: Yeah. Estevez is the last name.
3: Oh, like Emilio.
2: Carlos. And is it Emilio?
3: Yeah, Emilio's the brother.
2: Emilio is the guy. That's
3: him. Who you're looking for?
2: I'm looking for Emilio Estevez.
5: And the movie?
2: Mighty Ducks.
3: Oh!
5: Correct. Emilio Estevez and Mighty Ducks.
3: Way to get there.
5: That takes us to a tiebreaker. And we're going to go to Brooke for this one. Brooke, if you get this right, you win. If you get it wrong, Jeffrey is victorious.
0: Ooh.
5: This actor played the terrifying Marcellus Wallace in Pulp Fiction and also runs every job in the Mission Impossible franchise, like the world's angriest HR manager. Who is this May 12th birthday?
2: This is too easy.
0: Is it Quentin Tarantino that's in all of those?
3: Question mark, I boy.
5: Not allowed to say. I need
3: She's
5: an answer,
3: so
5: Brooke.
3: Stressed,
0: he's in James Bond? Quentin Tarantino.
5: That is incorrect, Brooke. I was looking for Ving Rhames.
0: Oh, I don't even know
3: who
0: that
3: I was
0: is.
3: Thinking.
2: Wow.
5: Not a lot of Ving Rhames. Okay, tomorrow we're doing all Ving Rhames the entire time. Jeffrey, you have won today's plenty of 20.
2: For besmirching the career of the great actor. What's his name?
5: Ving Rhames.
2: Ving Rhames. Brooke is going to be getting shocked while singing It's Gonna Be Me by NSYNC. How dare
0: like
2: you?
0: V-I-N-G?
5: Okay.
2: Exactly how it sounds,
3: now you're
2: Brooke.
3: Just singing It's Gonna Be Ving.
0: Okay. Every little thing I do never seems enough for you.
2: It's not.
0: You don't want to lose it again, but I'm not like that.
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3: Woo!
0: I love this. Every Thursday right here on the Peak 104.1 at 10:50 in the morning, okay?
2: Ooh.
0: Dan Denning, the water conservation manager for the City of Bend, is here to share water wise tips.
2: Oh, water tips on Thirsty Thursday.
0: Yes. That's it. That's it. And you can also check out waterwisetips.org.
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6: All right, show is done for the day. We're going to get out of here. But before we do, remember, you can always follow us on our personal pages on Instagram. I'm at It's Young Jeffrey. Yeah. Jose, you're at...
7: I am Hilarious Jose.
6: At Hilarious.
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8: Everyone's at Instagram. Jeffrey. I mean, just because you're only on there every 3 months, okay? 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It's Brooke... 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
7: Okay.
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0: 4K Golden featuring Ian Dior on The Peak 104.1. Speaking of mood, sometimes when we are in a bad mood, we don't really have a reason for it, and it's a mental health issue. And our youngins are struggling with this, and we are sometimes not recognizing it. That's why youth sports and mental health will be the topic of Oregon State University Cascades Science Pub this evening from 5:30 to 7:15. This talk is titled The Stolen Game, and it will be given by William Massey. 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

0: 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Let's tune into this interview with Heather Dion. She's the executive director of CASA of Central Oregon. She's going to tell us what CASA does, Casablanca, and how to volunteer. Let's listen in right now.
1: Hi, it's Dave Clemens, and in studio with me, I have Heather Dion. She's the executive director for CASA of Central Oregon. How are you?
2: I'm doing well. Thanks for having me.
1: Good to see you again.
2: Yes.
1: Tell us what CASA stands for.
2: CASA stands for Court-Appointed Special Advocate, and they are community volunteers who are ordinary volunteers who do extraordinary things for children in foster care. A CASA volunteer is a community volunteer who is assigned to advocate for a child or sibling group during their time in foster care.
1: Right, because sometimes a kid that's in foster care might not have somebody there to stand up in court or wherever to help them navigate for what's best for them, right?
2: Yeah. The CASAs are the only person in the child's life who is specifically dedicated to advocate for the child's best interest in the courtroom and in the community. And so what that looks like is when the child's case is heard in front of a judge, the CASA speaks on behalf of that child in front of the judge, advocating for what the CASA thinks is best for that child. The CASA advocates for that child in school, within ODHS, wherever that child needs advocacy. And they also, just through that process of getting to know the child, become the expert in that child's life, they really they develop a really lovely, special relationship with the child that has long-lasting impact for children.
1: It's a big job. I mean, there's a lot of children in foster care, right?
2: There is, yeah. Over the course of the year, we'll have close to 500 children who will spend time in foster care in Crook, Deschutes, and Jefferson counties. So that's a lot of children. That's children at almost every single school in the Central Oregon area. CASAs work with children who are infants and then all the way up to age 21. And it is a really big job that our volunteers do, but they show up and they make a two-year commitment, and it's really beautiful, the impact that they make for children and relationships that they develop.
1: Now, you guys have a big fundraiser coming up here on the 16th of May.
2: We do. It's our big fundraiser, our signature fundraiser, Casablanca. It's a gala dinner and auction at the Unitarian Fellowship. It's the evening of Saturday, May 16th, and it's a live auction, silent auction, all to raise money for to give more children in foster care the benefit of a CASA volunteer. The event is called Casablanca, and the theme is masquerade. So we invite people to dress up and wear masks and really just have a really fun time for a great cause.
1: Yeah.
2: Tickets are available on our website. People can go to casaofcentraloregon.org to purchase tickets to the event.
1: So you mentioned volunteers. I assume you guys give training for that. How does someone get involved if they want to be a volunteer?
2: Yeah.
1: And when is the next training?
2: Yeah, people are inspired. If they want to attend Casablanca, that's great. If they're inspired to become a volunteer, they can also go to our website, casaofcentraloregon.org, and go to the volunteer page. We have a training that's going to begin in Bend in June, and then we're going to have two trainings in the fall. So they can look at what the next training is, and that would be the next step to become a CASA volunteer. There's 40 hours of classroom training, and then after that, they're sworn in and assigned to a child in foster care.
1: All right. Heather, thanks for coming in.
2: Thanks for having me.
1: Give us the website one more time.
2: CASAofCentralOregon.org.
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4: You can expect mostly sunny skies today. The high at 89 and the low at 47 with a 40% chance of rain tonight. Tomorrow we're looking at a high of 62, low at 39, and rainy day. I'm Dan. For more news and weather, visit us at mycentraloregon.com and make us your homepage today.
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0: 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Starting this Friday, the host is DJ Jackie J with the Fine Note Karaoke 2. 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The doors will open at 6:30 and the event is from 7 to 10 p.m. Who doesn't love karaoke? I know a lot of people don't love karaoke, but if you do love karaoke and you want more information about this, you can find it under the events tab at mycentraloregon.com.
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0: by Carrie Underwood on Central Oregon's Best Music, Peak 104.1. I'm Tay, and that song is kind of traumatic. You know what I mean? I mean, cheating is a traumatizing thing to happen to somebody. And to be honest with you, I think that a lot of us have probably been through a fair amount of trauma in our own ways, because there are some people who go through mild trauma, but it could be really, really impactful to them in their lives. And this is just a simple reminder that everybody has gone through something in their life, and everybody will go through something in their life. So the way that we treat each other is so important. It's important to choose your inner circle wisely and to treat others with kindness and love. That's why I express it so much here on The Peak, because I want others to love others well. I am not perfect at it, but I try my best to love others in the way that I think that they deserve to be loved. And I hope that you will join me in that type of living. 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

Ed Sheeran with Camera on the Peak 104.1. 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
12: Today's high is 89 with mostly sunny skies. The low will drop to 47 with a 40% chance of rain. Tomorrow we're looking at another rainy day, the high at 62 and the low at 39. I'm Tayen. For more news and weather, visit us at MyCentralOregon.com and make us your homepage today.
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0: 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If you're a Disney fan, and I know that a lot of you are, check out Caldera High School Theater's new Disney's Newsies. 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

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Hey, thanks for tuning in to the Lazy Lunch Hour, brought to you by Lazy Boy of Bend. 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

0: 10 a.m. to noon. 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
4: You can expect mostly sunny skies today, the high at 89. It'll be a 40% chance of rain tonight with the low at 47. Tomorrow we're looking at another rainy day, the high at 62 and the low at 39. I'm Tay, and for more news and weather, visit us at mycentraloregon.com and make us your homepage.
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0: 4.1 Central Oregon, go relax and laugh with Bits and Skits production after a long work week with some comedy at Craft Kitchen. It's Saturday, May 16th at 8 p.m. There are tickets online for $15 or $20 at the door. 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

Boulevard of Broken Dreams by Green Day on the Peak 104.1. I'm Tay, and you know, when I tell my kid that he has to go outside and play, it's almost like he feels like he's walking down the Boulevard of Broken Dreams. He feels crushed when I tell him he needs to get out the house and go play outdoors. Normally, I let him play, you know, video games and watch TV, but every once in a while I just can't stand it anymore and I need him to go outside. And no, it's not because I'm being mean. It's because when I look back on my life in my childhood, being outdoors holds the most fun memories for me, and my husband feels the same way about his childhood as well. And I'm sure that a lot of you probably feel that way about your own childhood. Being outdoors and exploring your neighborhood or your city, there's

0: 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I love him for who he is, but he's got to go outside sometimes. It's only for his own good. You know what I mean? 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

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Up next, we got Ed Sheeran.

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2: Today's high is 89 with mostly sunny skies. The low will drop to 47 with a 40% chance of rain tonight. Tomorrow we're looking at a rainy day. The high at 62 and the low at 39. I'm Tay, and for more news and weather, visit us at MyCentralOregon.com and make us your homepage today.
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0: Billie Eilish on the Peak 104.1 Central Oregon. Did you know that every Saturday night at Bridge 99 Brewery, they've got family-friendly karaoke from 6 to 9 p.m.? DJ Jackie J is absolutely fabulous, and she makes it a fun time for all. 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

0: with Choosing Texas on Central Oregon's Best Music, The Peak 104.1. I'm Tay, and it's been absolutely lovely bringing you all of Central Oregon's Best Music today. However, it is my time to go. I'll be back tomorrow at 10 a.m. But before I leave, I want to remind you, as always, Central Oregon, be kind and share love in our community, because we would greatly benefit from the love and kindness that you have to give right here in Central Oregon. 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
6: Today's high is 89 with mostly sunny skies. The low will drop to 47 with a 40% chance of rain tonight. Tomorrow we're looking at a rainy day. The high at 62 and the low at 39. I'm Tay, and for more news and weather, visit us at MyCentralOregon.com and make us your homepage today.
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0: Lady Gaga on the Peak 104.1. Good afternoon. It is Tuesday the 12th, and I'm here with you all the way till 7 o'clock. I have details on some of the happenings going on if you want to get out and do something tonight. Also, we have some giveaways going on. I'll tell you about that in a little bit. And also more of Central Oregon's best music. It's the Peak 104.1.
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1: 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I'm gonna hit this city.
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1: 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'Cause when I leave for the night, I ain't coming.

Like, nah, for real, like, you know, I'm infatuated with you. I just feel like you are natural, you know, like you just got something I like, you know. And I like what I like it when I like it.

0: Girl from Rio on the Peak 104.1. If you're in the mood for a little karaoke tonight, make your way over to the Volcanic Theater Pub off Southwest Century Drive. It's karaoke night tonight. It's free. Starts at 7 o'clock. And this is a 21 and up event, so leave the kids at home and go sing some songs well into the evening. That's the Volcanic Theater Pub off Southwest Century Drive at 7 o'clock for karaoke.
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7: It's going to be cooling down to 49 degrees tonight. Tomorrow, clouds with some nice showers and high of 62. 35 in the evening, and on Thursday, we're going to have some sunshine, few clouds, and high of 73. I'm Sergio. For more news and weather, go to MyCentralOregon.com today.
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0: Justin Bieber on the Peak 104.1, and one of my favorite snacks, like everybody else's when it gets warm, has been a good ice pop. I remember the Ninja Turtle, the big heads that don't look like the Ninja Turtles, but then now they got the SpongeBob one and the Sonic one. Push-ups are my jam, but you can never go wrong with the Otter Pop. And the blue one is my favorite. Probably the green is the next best one, and then the pink. But I've never been a big fan of the grape or the orange. So usually anytime I have leftover Otter Pops are the orange and purples. So don't be surprised if I show up to a barbecue with a bunch of orange and purple Otter Pops. Like, hey guys, brought Otter Pops. Got more Central Oregon's best music. 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
1: It's going to be cooling down to 49 degrees tonight. Tomorrow, clouds, a little bit of rain, and a high of 62, 35 in the evening. On Thursday, it's going to be sunny with some clouds and a high of 73. I'm Sergio. For more news and weather, go to MyCentralOregon.com today.
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